Yeah, you know, shit is wild. Can't complain though, I'm alive, healthy and all of that. Know what I'm saying? Just trying to do my thing. Praise the all.

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2: 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I got a fat ass can.

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1: Phils.
2: Oh, you weren't talking that when I put you up, though.
1: Oh, it's 90 minutes, man.
3: Yo, put me up on that, all right?
2: Hey, put you up on this flip, man.
3: Yeah, where's going, yo?
2: Yo, man, who got my fat cap?
4: I don't know, kid.
2: Uh-uh, this ain't the same cap. Oh,
4: shit.
2: Shit is clogged.
5: I'm such a failure. First of all, I like to say nothing, really. This beat is just so cool. You know, you just want to relax and say some more cool shit.
6: Right.
5: But that's not me.
6: Nothing.

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Love ghetto from birth. Love ghetto like how we love punani. You don't understand it. Don't get it. Realize it. We love ghetto so much. We have ghetto girls. Ghetto picnic. We keep the ghetto business on. Keep it alive. King and I have to keep it alive. Keep it real. Redeal this. Fierce man have to keep it alive. So the ghetto will burn. Ghetto will grow. Ghetto will have a blood clot die. Realize it now and realize it forever. Ghetto business in the garden and the ghetto we are dealing with.

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1: Damn.
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2: Yo.
0: Good morning, sunshine. 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
1: Good morning, sunshine.
2: I catch y'all saw yesterday. 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Whole new ball game.
1: Whole new day. 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
3: Good morning, sunshine. I ain't the cat you saw yesterday. At least I mean by tomorrow I won't be anyway.
4: Whole new ball game.
3: Whole new day.

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How is he get? How is he get? How is he get? How is he get? How is he get? How is he get? How is he get? How is he get?

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I was feeling like a stranger in a strange land. You know where people play games with the night. God, it was too hot to sleep. I followed the sound of a jukebox coming from up the levee. All of a sudden I could hear somebody whistling from right behind me.

0: Wait, did you hear that?
1: Oh, this is sure stirring up some ghosts for me. She said there's one thing you gotta learn. It's not to be afraid of it. I said, no, I like it. I like it. It's

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Oh. Oh. I was gonna say I heard do that for about an hour. Oh. When I was a young child. Oh.

The devil went down to Georgia. He was looking for a soul to steal. He was in a bind because he was way behind and he was willing to make a deal. When he came across this young man sawing on a fiddle and playing it hot, and the devil jumped up on a hickory stump and said, "Boy, let me tell you what. I guess you didn't know it, but I'm a fiddle player too. And if you'd care to take a dare, I'll make a bet with you. Now you play pretty good fiddle, boy, but give the devil his due. I bet a fiddle of gold against your soul, because I think I'm better than you." The boy said, "My name's Johnny, and it might be a sin, but I'll take your bet, and you're going to regret, because I'm the

The devil bowed his head because he knew that he'd been beat. And he laid that golden fiddle on the ground at Johnny's feet. Johnny said, "Devil, just come on back if you ever want to try again. I done told you once, you son of a bitch, I'm the best."